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0: 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We're just going to keep this roll for, we're back on response, delay time, about 10 minutes.
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0: 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I'm 226 Alpha, proceeding Muir and 2 over.
1: 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I've had a further update for this job. Please advise the incident is 10 metres long and 2 lanes wide. 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
0: 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We have one lane of 3 on Marlborough Road blocked. Both lanes are being closed by QPS. Can we please Mackay Regional Council for a water cart to assist with cleanup? We have 11,000 litres of Corona.
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0: Viacom 226 Alpha, have we had response from Mackay Regional Council regarding Watercastle incident, over.
1: 226 Alpha, yeah, Ryan phoned them. I believe they are aware of the job and we'll get someone out there as soon as they're available. Over.

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1: 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I'm 244 Kilo, I still have 250 left of mobile in area. 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
1: Firecom 226 Alpha, that is correct. Message not received was we have road surface damage on the westbound lane that requires repair, and we are also taking up with transport companies for their action plan on cleanup.
0: 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Road surface damage, westbound lane will require repair. Taking up the transport company for action plan on cleanup. I've been advised state traffic management have been notified. They'll notify main roads and road tech and local council. 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
1: Farcom 226 Alpha, roadway is being cleared and reopened. GPS has left the leaving remaining cleanup in hands of transport operator and council representative, over.
0: 226 Alpha, roadway now clear and reopened. Police have left scene, leaving remaining cleanup in the hands of transport operator and council representative. Just confirming your code 4, over.
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0: An ambulance has left scene. Tow truck is on scene. Crew standing by, waiting the removal of the vehicle, and just cleaning roadway, over.
1: Ambulance have left scene, tow truck is still on scene, crew standing by awaiting removal of vehicle and assisting with clean up of roadway.

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0: Farcom 234 Alpha, just to give you some context, job comes through to Farcom from Queensland Ambulance. They stated they had reports of a single vehicle RTC into some trees at this address, nil entrapment. Person reported to be conscious and breathing. They've then sent a message across to police confirming that they are responding as they need assistance to locate the potential patient. I've just sent a message back to police and ambulance requesting any further details. Ambulance are en route, yet to hear any response back from either. Service, over.
1: 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No vehicles into trees at 9 Juvenile Street, over.

0: received. Stand by, we'll get some further details. Queensland Ambulance should be on scene with you there shortly. Over.
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0: 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Leaving hands, seen in hands, police. 229 Alpha is code 4.
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1: 233 Alpha, over.
0: 233 Alpha responding, acting Captain Loader Wickerson 1, Grass 4, 33 Creek Street, over.
1: 233 Alpha responding, acting Captain Loader Wickerson 1. 233 Alpha, be advised, we have just received a second 000 call for the area, stating large bushfire, fast moving, nil threats or injuries. A caller refused to provide any further details. 233 Alpha, based on second 000 call, would you like Kelly Ungle rule attached to incident, over?
0: Yeah, that's affirmative, and reactivate pages, please.
1: Will do, both. 1649 FICOM 235 Alpha. 235 Alpha, you copy all details, over.
2: Yeah, roger, FICOM, acknowledge that, over.
1: 1649.

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0: 233 Alpha, just be advised, firefighter Porter is on his way up. He will, when he gets to the station, we'll bring Yankee out, over.

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1: This is your Z5 off. 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This word. 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
0: 233 Yankee, 233 Alpha, did just put a stop in. 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
0: From Acting Captain Lodewick, as all ledges blackened out, most hotspots have been extinguished. There are still some smouldering inside the blackened area. 233 Alpha and Yankee are both code 4, over.

0: 3 Alpha, hotspots have been extinguished, some hotspots have been blackened out. It's all both code 4, 1825.
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1: Lycoma 244 Alpha, burn located. Burn was outside council bylaws. Council bylaws have been explained. Left in fire has been extinguished. Left in hands of QPS. Over.
2: For Alpha, burns located outside council bylaws. Bylaws explained, fire has been extinguished, left in hands of police at entry 6.
1: Lycoma 250 Victor, over.
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0: Mike, I'm 234 Alpha, proceed on the code 30 to Appleton Drive, Yeppoon. Report of a fire in mangroves. Yeppoon's been paged.
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0: Viacom 244 Alpha, primary secondary complete. Crew safe. We do have one person with fire crews conducting first aid, believed to be serious pelvic injury. Do we have a GA on that 2AS? Over.
1: Alpha, primary and secondary search complete, crews making area safe. One person, one firefighter conducting first aid due to a serious pelvic injury. We will obtain an EPA from Queensland Ambulance 1933.

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0: 344 Alpha, Queensland Ambulance is responding from Boyne. Their ETA is 5 minutes out, over.
1: Viacom, copy last, over.
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0: Viacom, 244 Alpha, QAS and now 18, we've done casualty. We're making things safe still, but we will remain on scene until further notice. We're responsible for turnout if something goes. Over.
1: Alpha, Queensland Ambulance on scene, still making area safe, will remain on scene but available for turnout if required. 1946.
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1: Spark, I'm 244 kilo, over.
0: I'm 244 kilo, no longer required, code 4, over.
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0: Viacom 244 Alpha, scene has been made safe. Patient has been transported to Gladstone Base Hospital. Scene left in the hands of QPS. We code 4, over.
1: 244 Alpha, scene's been made safe. Patient transported to Gladstone Base Hospital. Scene left in hands of Queensland Police. Door code 4, 2005.

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0: 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Fuel, Bruce Highway, over.
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0: 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No sign of smoke or fire, not evacuating. 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
1: 243 Alpha, we have a V double truck on the southbound lane of the Bruce. There's a split in the truck. Tank has spilled approximately 2 liters of diesel onto the road. Crews are currently attempting to patch the leak with dammit. Over.

0: 243 Alpha, Queensland Police is managing traffic. One lane going northbound on the Bruce Highway is open. 2039.
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1: Viacom 243 Alpha, go ahead.
0: 243 Alpha, be advised of the callback request for 44 Kilo. There are no crew available for that callback, over.
1: 243 Alpha, that's acknowledged.
0: All acknowledged, 2043.

0: 243 Alpha, over.
1: Viacom 243 Alpha, over.
0: I'm 243 Alpha, can you contact Main Roads and advise bills? We will require them to come out and inspect absorbent material for the diesel that's spilled on the ground.
1: Alpha will attempt to contact Main Roads for the spill, requesting them to come and inspect for the diesel that's spilled on the ground. 2047.

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1: On 243 Alpha, crews have plugged this hole now, you can jam it. Leak is stopped. In addition to the vehicle, put a mechanical failure, so the vehicle cannot be moved from the road and will require heavy haulage, which is advised now by the driver, over.
0: Alpha, crews have plugged the hole using dammit, leak has stopped. In addition, the vehicle has a mechanical failure and cannot be removed from the road, requires heavy towing and is being organised by the driver. 2055.

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1: 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We have a single vehicle RTC, Queensland Police on scene for the 10 replica.
0: 212 Alpha, go to single vehicle RTC, police on scene, for the trip to come, 2108.

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0: Viacom, this is a two vehicle RTC. Primary, secondary search completed. All clear. We're making the scene safe. QAS now on scene, over.
1: 212 Alpha, this is a two vehicle RTC. Primary, secondary search is complete. 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
1: I'm 243 Alpha.
0: I'm 243 Alpha. We have the company is going to attend this. GPS have all notified Clayton's Towing, who will also attend to remove the truck. EPA is unknown. Point for that tow, over.
1: Alpha, message is broken. Received, you have the towing company off. Advisor, they will be attending. Police have notified Clayton's Towing. ECA unknown for the tow. Is that correct, over?
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0: From the tow truck, plate and towing has arrived on scene. 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
2: 243 Alpha, main road has arrived on scene, absorbent. Platings are still preparing to be fully towed. Over.
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1: 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So we have no further info than that, over.
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0: I'm 243 Alpha, Clayton Towing have left scene, towing climb mover and both trailers. Traffic control is on scene setting up traffic control. 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

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Towing prime mover in both trailers. Traffic control are setting up. 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
1: This is Driver Training Center. Is that the admin building in Murray Street, over?
0: 235 Alpha shows the address as 320 Murray Street. The special info is saying actual address is 320 George Street.
1: Repeat last, please.
0: 35 Alpha, the premises address is showing as 320 Murray Street. However, special information is saying driver training building is actually 320 George Street. Over.
1: Yeah, roger that, Viacom.
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0: Robbie, Kelly Angle 52.
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0: Angle 52 is mobile to a permit burn with a crew of 1 and 1. Oh, I see. Second officer B. Finlayson will pull permit 3 when we're there.
1: Kelly Angle. Kelly Angle 51, proceeding with a crew of 1 and 1. Oh, I see. Finlayson 08.
0: Bob Rocky, Kelly Angle 52 further to last. Kelly Angle 51 will also have a crew of 1 and 1, and the OIC will be A. Mitchell on that one.
1: Roger, 0858.

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0: Angle 52, M51 have arrived at Permit Burn. We'll call Permit through when we're ready.
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